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1: Drechtstad FM, jouw stad, jouw radio.

and rolling. 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

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Hey, Comanche. Rubbish, eh? 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We'll get a sewn Apache on that, eh?

0: I'll tell you 79 Alpha. I'll tell you 79 Alpha, turn left, heading 06 around. Shuttle 14 Papa, turn right 245, report leg line established 27 left.
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1: 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I am Mystique. This is Omya with the extended mix of As We Become One. Next, the Mr. Sid and March Ford extended remix of God, the Marco V. Followed by Maeve remix of Insane, the Dark Monks. And Squad with the extended mix of The Future. 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

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I am Mystik. Next, Romancer and the Anwar Faye. The Extended mix of I'll Be Waiting. Followed by the Extended mix of Sorry Ass by Slim Black and Adrenaline. The last track of the Energy Byte is the Extended mix of Countdown 2026 by Hardwell and Mect. Thank you for listening. Take care and great week. And remember to check and follow me on my social media channels. Till next week, same time, same place on your favorite station.